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0: Taking you back to the stage. Just a week ago, the Hooters kicking off the downstairs fun at the Non-Convention 2026. It was really cool to have some Philly representation at the Non-Com last week, day by day, as we kick off another edition of the local show tonight. I'm Mike Vasilikos, your host for 2 hours of Homegrown Sounds. Last week was an exciting week here at XPN with Non-Com, and today was an exciting day because we unveiled the lineup for the 2026 Exponential Music Festival, and we've got a bunch of the Philly bands joining us on the lineup this year to get to on the show tonight. In addition to new music from the band Hurry and Madska, and we're going to hear a brand new one from Brittany Ann Tranbaugh, who is ramping up to the release of her new record, and we're going to get to that new tune right after this. Bird Safe Philly supports XPN, welcoming listeners to take part in Lights Out Philly to help protect millions of birds migrating through Greater Philadelphia this spring. 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Lights Out Philly is happening through May 31st. To learn more or to take the pledge, it's birdsafephilly.org.
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0: Yeah, we're going to touch on the Philly representation at the Exponential Music Festival. Coming up after this run of tunes, we begin with this new one from Brittany Ann Tranbaugh. Lucky Broke Girl is her upcoming new record. Going to be celebrating the release of said record with the show August 27th at Johnny Brenda's. Some Philly scenes in this one. This is called Wissahickon.

0: XPN, it's the local show, and it is okay to get excited. The band Hurry from Philly, they have announced their new record called Zoned Out. It comes out on July 10th. That is the title track on XPN. The band also celebrating the release of said new record with a show July 10th at Johnny Brenda's. Heard from Matska before that, their new tune called Medusa, and Chris Casper on the bill Saturday, May 23rd at Ardmore Music Hall with Hezekiah Jones and Mason Porter. That was Shuffle On Through here at XPN.
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0: Mike Vasilikos, thank you for listening tonight. 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And there is lots of Philly representation. 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A couple of Philly artists playing at Wiggins Park on Friday, September 18th. We're going to hear from Daniel Villarreal in just a moment. But first, from South Jersey, Tay Vista, a band we've become big, big fans of. This is off their debut album, House. It's called Don't Go at XPN.

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Both Daniel Villarreal and Tay Vista playing on Friday, September 18th. And two artists who will be with us on Saturday the 19th, one from Zoe Lemon in just a moment. But first, she was one of the finalists in year one of the 24-hour song challenge. And this is the song we got to know from Mackenzie Johnson. This is Sunburn on XPN. Thank you.

Love her version of that Dr. Dog tune. Where'd All the Time Go? That is Zoe Lemon playing this September at the Exponential Music Festival along with Mackenzie Johnson, who we heard just before that. Zoe and Mackenzie will be part of the Saturday lineup at Exponential, September 19th. I'm Mike Vasilikos, ticking through some of the Philly artists joining us on our weekend on the waterfront on Sunday, September 20th. Fat Mez will be there, and so will Grace Gardner from Grace. This is called Hole in the Wall. It's the local show on XPN.

0: Yeah, they'll be bringing the rock and roll to Wiggins Park this September. Fat Mez officially on the lineup for the Exponential Music Festival, September 18th, 19th, and 20th at Wiggins Park. The full lineup is out now, and we just heard some of the Philly representation for Exponential 2026. Fat Mez doing Lucky and Grace Gardner Hole in the Wall, both performing on Sunday, September 20th. Three-day passes, single-day passes available now, xpnfest.org.
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0: It is the local show on XPN. I'm Mike Vasilikos, and this is new from Greg Mendez. This is called No Evil.

0: ESPN is celebrating America's 250th birthday with the Philly 250. Here's a pivotal moment in Philly music history.
1: Here's the story of a breakthrough 10 years in the making. Michelle Zauner graduated from Bryn Mawr College and moved to Philadelphia in 2011, where she began releasing music under the name Japanese Breakfast, before moving back home to Oregon in 2014 after her mother was diagnosed with terminal cancer. Devastated by her mother's passing, Michelle channeled her grief into music and through essays written for magazines, namely Crying in H Mart for The New Yorker in 2018, which served as the basis for her debut book of the same name. The memoir made it to the New York Times bestsellers list in 2021, just a month and a half before the release of her album Jubilee. This third record by Japanese Breakfast was met with critical acclaim and commercial success, leading to 2 Grammy nominations and 5 sold-out shows at Philly's Union Transfer, where she had previously worked, as she told James Corden on The Late Late Show.
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3: Oh my God!
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0: Another Philly 250 moment. That is Japanese Breakfast on the local show tonight. Who's going to be doing a hometown show playing with Death Cab for Cutie at the Mann Center this July from Jubilee. That is Savage Good Boy on the local show tonight. For more Philly 250 moments, check out xpn.org. We are getting ready for the big celebration this July. I'm Mike Vasilikos. Got a brand new one from the Menzingers. It's on deck here at XPN.
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0: I'm Mike Vasilikos, 2 hours of homegrown sounds every Tuesday night from 8 to 10. And don't forget the Indie Rock Hit Parade with Eric Schumann is coming up at 10 tonight. He's got a session with the band Water From Your Eyes, which you won't want to miss. So lots to look forward to. Stay close to your radio tonight. And coming up in just a few minutes, I'm going to debut a brand new song from Flight of Mavis, who are back with new music in a long time. They've got a new record coming this June, a sold-out release show at 118 North. We'll tell you all about that and hear the new one from Flight of Mavis called Insane. And this is new from the Menzingers. Their new album is due out this July called Everything I Ever Saw. They are at the Fillmore this November. This is called Chance Encounters. Menzingers on XPN.

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0: Yeah, radio debut tonight. That is new from Flight of Mavis. Yeah, the Matty Unk Rockers are back with a new album, their first in decades, called Mavis Sings Mavis. June 12th, the new record comes out, and June 14th, a sold-out show at 118 North in Wayne. And I am secretly hoping and wishing that there will be some more shows in the future for Flight of Mavis. Love the sound of that. That is called Insane. And Modern Baseball started in the second hour of the local show tonight with Apple Cider. I don't mind. It's all here on XPN.
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0: Mike Vasilikos, your host till 10 o'clock tonight, 2 hours of Philly Sounds. We're going to hear from Mopar Stars, who have a new album coming out, just played over the weekend with Gladdy. Low Cut Connie have dropped a new song from their upcoming record, Living in the USA. That's queued up as well. And this is new from Chestnut Grove. It's Express Yourself. It's the local show on XPN.

0: XPN, we featured that as our local pick of the day. Just yesterday, Philly four-piece Mopar Stars, their new record, Official Researchers of the New Jersey Devil, comes out this July. Only Bar in Town is the name of that one. They were playing with Gladdy over the weekend at the church. Locatconi, new record is Living in the USA, out July 3rd. Can't Be Wrong, new from them on XPN. And a little blast from the past. Who remembers Free Energy? That band was so much fun, and I loved that record, Stuck on Nothing. That was Bang Pop on XPN. I'm Mike Vasilikos, into the vault for a very cool new release that Mad Dragon Records put out, Drexel University's label. We're going to introduce you to Choice 4 Inc. coming up on XPN.
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0: Yeah, shout out to the Mad Dragon crew. Mad Dragon Records released this album on Friday called Clean Up Your Mind. Some lost sounds from 1972. This material recorded at Sigma Sound Studios here in Philly and recorded with Philly native Billy Jackson. This is the title track to the new project, Clean Up Your Mind. It's the local show on XPN.

May 2026 is the first ever Philly Music Month, celebrating the creative legacy and spirit of Philadelphia, the original music city. This month's XPN artist to watch is from right here in our own backyard. Meet Annabelle Dinda. Though she's now based in Brooklyn, Annabelle Dinda originally hails from Delaware County. Her early success came from posting snippets of in-progress songs online, where eager fans clamored to hear Dinda's songwriting process in action. After self-releasing a series of albums and EPs, Dinda's official debut, Some Things Never Leave, was released back in January. This summer, Annabelle Dinda will be sharing a bill with Noah Kahan and Gigi Perez on a tour that stops at Citizens Bank Park on June 26th. Hear more from Annabelle Dinda at our Artist to Watch page. 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

0: XPN. There is a new record coming from Suzanne Scheer called Voices in just a couple weeks. And what a voice Suzanne is. That is called Ain't That Something from Suzanne Scheer on the local show tonight. Our artist to watch for the month of May, Philly native Annabelle Dinda, just played a show over the weekend at the First Unitarian Church, and a much bigger stage next time she's back in Philly. She's playing Citizens Bank Park, part of the NOAA Contour that is coming to town June 26th. 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And snack time in there. They're playing Broad Commons this Thursday, a song with Devin Gilfillian, who Devin's going to be part of our Exponential Music Festival in September. That was Together from Snack Time at XPN.
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2: It was written on the back of a chair. Six words from a song you love. Don't think twice, no, it's all right.
0: 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I'm Mike Vasilikos. This is the local show. 2 hours of homegrown sounds, and tis the season for outdoor festivals and street fairs and arts things and, you know, stuff like that. And up in Lansdowne this weekend is the Arts on the Avenue Festival. If you want some info on what's happening up there, check out xpn.org. Here are a couple artists that will be part of the Arts on the Avenue Festival. This is Reese Florence. This is a song called Night Tea on XPN. No.

0: XPN, the debut single from the band Slow Motion Sad Face. That is Sea Change on XPN, an EP of the same name. Coming this June, and Dr. Dog, we heard a cover of a Dr. Dog tune last hour. 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
0: Mike Vasilikos, it's the local show. Thank you for listening. Eric's up next with the Indie Rock Hit Parade. He's got a great session with Water From Your Eyes, which you won't want to miss, so stay close. This is the Philly band Wallace Tonight. They just put out a new record recently, and I thought we'd wrap with one from that. This is Scotch. It's the local show on XPN.

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1: 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Hi there, I'm Eric Schumann with you until midnight for this week's show, featuring a session with Water From Your Eyes. Fresh off a spring tour with Hayley Williams, the band performs songs from their latest album, It's a Beautiful Place, live in our studio. Plus, we'll look ahead at this week's concert calendar and share an artist or two just announced for the lineup of this year's festival. 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

0: 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At our 2026 non-convention, it's Broken Social Scene with the first public performance of their new song, Not Around Anymore. 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And BSS will be returning to Philly for a full show at the Met the end of July with fellow Canadian heroes Metric and Stars. We'll be hearing from a few more artists who joined us at non-com, and you can revisit highlights from our week-long shindig at xpn.org.
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0: So nice to be back with you for this week's Indie Rock Hit Parade on XPN. I'm Eric Schumann. Yes, we took last week off to make room for that non-com broadcast, but it's Indie Rock Hit Parade time once again from now until midnight. Stay tuned. We're going to head back into our performance studio for a live set with Water From Your Eyes. That's coming up later this hour. But first, this is new music from a new band called The Cream. That's C-R-E-E-M. The bio on the band's Bandcamp site simply says, The Cream is a new band. That's not especially helpful if you're wondering about who is The Cream. Well, I will tell you who is The Cream. It's Mike Stroud of Rat-A-Tat and our dear old friend Nick Thorburn of Islands and the Unicorns and Mr. Heavenly. The Cream's debut album called Taste of Cherry comes out next month. Here is Goodbye from The Cream on the Indie Rock Hit Parade.

0: Getting things set for tonight's Indie Rocket Parade live session with Water From Your Eyes that's coming up in just a moment with a few groups who visited our studios when their last albums came out back in 2023. That's Chicago's Sen Morimoto with Feel Change. Sen is teasing some new music to follow up that Diagnosis LP. And our Austin, Texas pals, A Giant Dog with Different Than. 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We've had Nick Thorburn on the show in a few different groups, including Islands and Mr. Heavenly. And perhaps we will welcome him with his new project with Mike from Ratatat called The Cream. Their debut album, Taste of Cherry, comes out next month. We heard a new song, Goodbye, from The Cream. Here on the Indie Rock Hit Parade at XPN, Eric Schumann with you until midnight tonight. Yes, the studio is ready. So is the band. Water From Your Eyes, coming up next here on XPN.
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0: I'm Eric Schumann. You are tuned into the Indie Rock Hit Parade on XPN, where it is time to head back into the studio for another Indie Rock Hit Parade live session. And joining us tonight is a group that may be familiar to you if you just saw Hayley Williams on her solo tour. Water From Your Eyes has been Hayley Williams' direct support for pretty much the entire springtime. In fact, they're wrapping up their U.S. tour later this week on the West Coast. They have a couple of weeks off, and they're taking the show over to Europe and the U.K. Water From Your Eyes is the duo of Rachel Brown and Nate Amos, who make a lot of music together and on their own. Rachel as Thanks For Coming, Nate as This Is Lorelei. But together as Water From Your Eyes, they released an album late last year called It's a Beautiful Place. That's where all of these songs come from. Live on the Indie Rock Hit Parade, it's Water From Your Eyes.

0: Direct from our World Cafe studio and live on the Indie Rock Hit Parade here at XPN, Water From Your Eyes, with a set of songs from their newest album that is out now called It's a Beautiful Place. Started off with Born 2, Knights in Armor, the album's title track, into Blood on the Dollar, and wrapped it up right there with the show-stopping Playing Classics. 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Some photos there as well. Big thanks to Water From Your Eyes, Nate Amos and Rachel Brown, for that wonderful performance, and their two supporting musicians who have a band of their own. And that band's latest recording is a cover of a song written by Nate Amos for his other band, This Is Lorelei. I've got that coming up in just a moment here on the Indie Rock Hit Parade.
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0: Eric Schumann with you until midnight. It is the Indie Rock Hit Parade here on XPN. Just heard a live in-studio performance by Water From Your Eyes, whose producer and multi-instrumentalist Nate Amos records on his own as This Is Lorelei. In fact, you may have heard This Is Lorelei doing a session of their own late last year on World Cafe. The rhythm section in Water From Your Eyes was in that performance as well. Al Nardo and Bailey Wolowitz of the group Fantasy of a Broken Heart. And with that project, they just covered a song by Nate's band This Is Lorelei for the super deluxe edition of the This Is Lorelei album called Box for Buddy, Box for Star. This has become a real masterpiece and a showcase of not only Nate's work as a performer, but as a songwriter, because there's a lot of cool remixes and covers included in the super deluxe edition. Here is the Fantasy of a Broken Heart version of This Is Lorelei's My Boy Limbo. Special guest appearance by Jeff Tweedy on this track. Have a listen on the Indie Rock Hit Parade.

0: More music out of Chicago, and there's more on the way on tonight's Indie Rock Hit Parade here at XPN. Rat Boys from their newest album, Sing Into an Empty Chair, that is Light Night Mountains, all that. You might already know that Rat Boys are going to be performing with the band we heard just before, Pavement, this summer at the Dell Music Center for Connor Barwin's Make the World Better Foundation Concert Weekend. But you may have also heard that Rat Boys were just announced for the lineup of this year's Exponential Music Festival presented by Subaru in September. Wiggins Park, September 18, 19, 20. Can't wait to see you there. Can't wait to see Rat Boys there and so many other groups. Portugal the Man, Dawes, Tyler Ballgame, Madison Cunningham, the legendary Little Feet, and lots more. Tickets are available now. You can check out all the artists who will be joining us at the festival this year at xpnfest.org.
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0: Eric Schumann with you until midnight for this week's Indie Rock Hit Parade here on XPN. Coming up in hour two of tonight's show, a few artists who are coming through the XPN listening zone over the next 7 days. We'll also hear from at least one more group who joined us at Noncom last week and another Indie Rock Hit Parade live session to bookend the show. Let's wrap up hour one with the dynamic duo who have taken over the universe in 2026 from Montreal, by way of Parts Unknown. It's Angine de Poitrine on the Indie Rock Hit Parade.

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0: Starting off hour two of tonight's Indie Rock Hit Parade on XPN, a couple of artists who are going to be coming through the XPN listening zone later this week. In fact, tomorrow night, you can see that singer right there, Melody Prochet, and her group Melody's Echo Chamber take the stage at Union Transfer behind a new album that is out now called Unclouded. And Back of a Truck is new from Rostam. The former Vampire Weekend member has a new solo album arriving at the end of this week, the same day that he joins us for a free at noon concert. It is going to be Rostam's only Philadelphia appearance behind this new record, American Stories. 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

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Played you a few artists who are going to be there last hour, including Rat Boys and Pavement, Kurt Vile and the Violators on the bill, Philly's own Tagabow, they are gutting a body of water, and this band from New Orleans, who just played a show of their own at Philomoka last week. It's new from Twisted Teens on the Indie Rock Hit Parade.

For all of the activity of non-com, I got a moment to myself to enjoy that brand new song released by our dear friends Yard Act. It's Redeemer on the indie rock hit parade at XPN. The British band's third full-length album just announced, called You're Gonna Need a Little Music. Sounds about right. And it'll be out in mid-July. About a month after the album's release, Yard Act returned to Underground Arts here in Philly, just in time for my birthday. Chime Oblivion in there, too. One of my favorite albums of last year, Neighborhood Dog, from their self-titled. And Twisted Teens out of New Orleans. They're on the bill with Kurt Vile and the Violators, Tagabow, Pavement, and Rat Boys for the Make the World Better Foundation Benefit Concert Weekend, the end of July at the Dell Music Center. More info at xpn.org. I'm Eric Schumann. Thank you so much for listening. It is indeed the Indie Rock Hit Parade until midnight tonight. How about a family affair in this next set? Family Stereo is the project of musician Blake Watt, W-A-T-T. That name might ring a bell. Blake is the son of Ben Watt and Tracy Thorne of Everything But the Girl. And he's going to be releasing his debut album as Family Stereo this summer. Have a listen to Fault Lines from Family Stereo on the Indie Rock Hit Parade.

0: One of the undeniable standouts of last week's non-convention was seeing that rising band from Chicago take the stage, performing songs from their just-released new album called Something Worth Waiting For. It's Freako on the indie rock hit parade at XPN. Choo Choo is from that new album. Freako returned to Philly this October for a show at the Foundry. And a real family pairing of songs. We heard Everything But the Girl from 1996, May 1996, in fact, the Walking Wounded album in Mirror Ball. And Everything But the Girl, Offspring, Family Stereo. I say that not just because he's a spiritual successor to the group, but a literal successor to the group. Family Stereo is Blake Watt, son of Ben Watt and Tracy Thorne. Family Stereo's debut album, The Thread, is out at the end of July. We heard Fault Lines here on the Indie Rock Hit Parade at XPN.
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0: Eric Schumann with you until midnight. It is the Indie Rock Hit Parade on XPN. If you go to our website, xpn.org, that very useful concert calendar will point you in the direction of XPN Welcomes shows. They have a little star next to them on the concert calendar, and you will see not one, not even two, but three shows at Union Transfer later this week and over the weekend from the same band. They Might Be Giants are playing three nights at UT in support of their new album, their 24th, called The World Is to Dig. It is out now, and it features something that the Johns have done, I would say, sporadically over their 40-plus year career, and that is it contains a cover song. So we're going to hear two They Might Be Giants covers separated by 30 years. We'll get to one from 96's Factory Showroom. After this, from the new album, The World Is to Dig, They Might Be Giants doing The Raspberries on the Indie Rock Hit Parade.

I promised you more Chicago music in hour two of tonight's Indie Rock Hit Parade. There you go. Our friends Phenome with Cyclops and two in a row from TMBG. They might be giants returning to Philly for a trio of shows at Union Transfer. XPN welcomes They Might Be Giants to UT on Friday, Saturday, and Sunday. I'm Eric Schumann. Thank you so much for listening. The Indie Rock Hit Parade continues for a little while longer tonight. Here is one of the artists that I got to see earlier this year when they came through for a show at Milk Boy. They were opening for one of my favorites, Marissa Nadler. And it just so happened that Maria BC had not released this newest album when they played on stage, so all of the songs were being played for pretty much the very first time in public. Marathon, the new album from Maria BC, is out now, and here's a highlight from it called Rare.

A native of the greater Philadelphia area, that is music from Steve Gunn on the Indie Rock Hit Parade at XPN. Nearly There originally appeared on Steve's most recent album, Daylight, Daylight. And that new remix is by Sonic Boom. It is from a new EP that Steve just released called Shape of a Wave. Two new songs and two Sonic Boom remixes from Steve Gunn and Maria BC just before that with Rare from their newest album, a lovely record called Marathon. I'm Eric Schumann, and that, my friend, will just about do it for this week's Indie Rock Hit Parade on XPN. Good to be back. Hope to see you again next Tuesday night starting at 10. We'll have new stuff from Kevin Morby, Beth Orton, Genesis Owusu, Brooklyn's Bodega, and lots, lots more. 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Going to close the show with one of those in-studio performances, a recent one by the band Modern Nature. Two of this group's members, singer Jack Cooper and guitarist Tara Cunningham, just released another album with another group. They also formed the duo called The Sleeves. Their self-titled debut came out this past Friday. Here's one from Modern Nature, the full band doing Source live on the Indie Rock Hit Parade, wrapping up this week's show here on XPN.

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1: I'm John DiLiberto, and you're hearing Echoes from PRX. Coming up in this hour, I've got a couple of women who are plugged in. One is Frankie Rose. She's released a new album, her first new music in 6 years, and it takes her deeper into electronic pop terrain. It's called Love as Protection. Whipped Cream is the electronic persona of Caroline Cecil. While Frankie Rose is influenced by the new wave, Whipped Cream comes straight out of EDM on her new EP.

Whipped Cream off her new EP, Someone You Can Count On. It's among chilled music ahead that you can count on today on Echoes. From his album After the Chaos, his Yaffle with You Don't Have to Feel.

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There's a story here.

You're hearing echoes from PRX, and I'm John DiLibretto. Coming up, I've got music by Whipped Cream and a duo called Lands. But let's start with Lena Natalia. She's a wonderful pianist out of Chicago. She's got several really nice albums out, and she has a new one. It's called Hidden Treasures. This is Basecamp at Dawn.

Mark Duane with New Sphere from his album The Singularity, and that came out of Lands, spelled with two N's, Wheels in Motion. The name of that track from their album Music for the Future, Rainier Woodard doing some really beautiful vocals in there. Foam and Sand before that, the project of Robot Koch, Circle 35, the name of that track, with some trumpet in there by Stuart Cole, and that came out of Cry by Whipped Cream from Someone You Can Count On. Frankie Rose in there, hard to believe she started out as a punk act. She's still very heavily into 80s new wave. In fact, she did an entire cover album of Cure's 17 Seconds. This is from her latest album of new music, Love as Protection. We heard Feel Light. And over the top, Base Camp at Dawn by Lena Natalia. Coming up in the next half hour, I've got Magnolia and Miranda Lee Richards. You know, you can't hear this music everywhere, but you can hear it on Echoes, but you can't always hear it when you want. Well, you can solve that problem with a subscription to Echoes Online. 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Stay with me. 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

You're hearing echoes from PRXN. I'm John DiLiberto. Here's a nice long track by Craig Padilla and Marvin Allen. It's off their album, Weathering the Storm. This is Onwards and Upwards.

Miranda Lee Richards. This album always makes me feel so good. Echoes of the Dreamtime came out several years back. It was an Echoes CD of the Month back then, in fact. Colors So Fine, the name of that track. That came out of Craig Padilla and Marvin Allen from their latest Weathering the Storm. Coming up, I've got just a beautiful track from Jeff Johnson and Brian Dunning. You can get a playlist for today's show. It is on our website at echoes.org, and it has links to all this great music you're hearing today. Once again, that's echoes.org. Here's Gemma Ray from her new album, Gemma Ray and the Death Bell Gang. Sounds ominous. It's a track called Howling.

0: Just a beautiful tune that originally appeared on one of my favorite albums by Jeff Johnson and Brian Dunning, Winter Fold. But I took this version from a collection of their music together called Winter Songs. We heard Strolling Through Star Streets. Magnolia before that, Holding Hands in My Dreams from their album All Things Heavy. And Gemma Ray up at the top with Howling. I'm John DiLiberto. Thanks for howling with me today in this hour of Echoes. If you want to get in touch with us, go to our website. That's at echoes.org. Jeff Towne is the producer of the show. 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London Grammar ahead in the next hour from their album Californian Soil. And I've got Bill Nelson with an homage to producer Joe Meek, who wrote and produced the Telstar instrumental and dozens of British rock acts, including Petula Clark, Pete Best, and Shirley Bassey. It's ahead in the next hour on Echoes from PRX.
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0: I'm John DiLiberto, and you're hearing Echoes from PRX. I've got Leandrol singing about electroshock treatment. We're going to hear from the electropop shocks of Ladytron off their new album, Time's Arrow. And since this year, we released my complete three-hour Klaus Schulze interview from 1982 into the podcast, I've got an itch to play some music by the German electronic pioneer who left us in April of 2022.

Klaus Schulze from his final album, Deus Arrakis. I've got an extended track from that ahead on Echoes. From his album Sky Falter, his Time Traveler and Slow Arrival.

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I'm John DiLiberto. Coming up, I've got new music by Philip Selway. But let's start with Moby. He's got a lot of new material out. But I'm going to go back several years to an album he released called Wait For Me. This is the title track.

Lose Your Head, one of several great tracks from London Grammar's album Californian Soil, which came out a couple of years ago. That was an Echoes CD of the month back then. 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London Grammar came out of Bill Nelson, Meek and Wild, The Ghost in Joe Studio, and that's a reference to Joe Meek, who was a legendary British producer and engineer. Unfortunately, things ended badly for him. We heard that track off Bill Nelson's album Stupid Serious. Philip Selway before that with The Other Side from Strange Dance, and Surface 10 in there, Never Heart, from his latest Astray Ending. Up at the top, Moby, the title track to Wait For Me. Ahead in the next half hour, I've got music by Leandril and Ladytron as Echoes continues from PRX. Did you know about the Echoes app? 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

0: Almost halfway through the week and time to look at the weekend concert calendar. We'll do highlights in the 9 a.m. hour of the next XBN morning show, which brings you all the news, tunes, and good vibes you need to get another day started right from 6 to 10 a.m. on your radio via our free app or tell your smart speaker to play WXPN.
1: You're hearing echoes from PRX, and I'm John DiLiberto. And normal echoes shows, I usually don't go an entire half hour nonstop, but we're going to do it in this one. It's going to include music by Leandril, Ladytron, and Jeff Pierce. But I'm going to start with Klaus Schulze. We recently released my 1982 interview with Klaus Schulze up in the Echoes podcast. It's a three-hour interview that we put up there in two parts, and it is pretty amazing to go back and hear that when Klaus Schulze was at his prime and really thinking about the music he was creating back then. He also talks a lot about Tangerine Dream and Michael Shreve and lots of other people that he was involved with at the time. That interview is up in the podcast. But doing that made me have an itch to hear some Klaus Schulze. We're going to do that. We're going to hear something from his final album that came out just about the time that he left us on April 26th in 2022. The album is Deus Arrakis, and this is Osiris.

0: Going way, way back to his album Bleed, Jeff Pierce with Melancholia, and that came out of new music by Ladytron, We Never Went Away from Time's Arrow. Leandril in there with a really powerful track, Electroconvulsive Memory from Psychosis of Dreams, and most of this half hour was taken up with Osiris by Klaus Schulze from his final album released last year, just after his passing, Deus Arrakis. And we have recently put up our three-hour interview with Klaus Schulze from 1982. That is up in the Echoes podcast, which you can get right at echoes.org or your usual podcast sources. I'm John DiLibretto. Thank you for being with me in this hour of Echoes today. Jeff Towne is the producer of the show. 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
0: 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The Swiss Ensemble plays a hypnotic, minimalist style of jazz on their album, Spin. I'm John DiLiberto. 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

0: Originally from Southern Ontario, Juliana Riolino recently released her sophomore album, Echo in the Dust. It's a confident step forward for Riolino, and it's also the first release on her own label, Moon Whistle Records. Coming up, Juliana Riolino plays songs from Echo in the Dust in a mini-concert on the next World Cafe.
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But I don't know about that. As many times as we've loved and we've shared love and made love, it doesn't seem to me like it's enough.

0: 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We'll do highlights in the 9 a.m. hour of the next XBN morning show, which brings you all the news, tunes, and good vibes you need to get another day started right from 6 to 10 a.m. on your radio via our free app or tell your smart speaker to play WXPN.
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0: Originally from Southern Ontario, Juliana Riolino recently released her sophomore album, Echo in the Dust. It's a confident step forward for Riolino, and it's also the first release on her own label, Moon Whistle Records. Coming up, Juliana Riolino plays songs from Echo in the Dust in a mini-concert on the next World Cafe.
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It rained all day, all night long. Rain, rain, go away. 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

Good morning. Good morning and welcome to a new day. It is a Wednesday morning, 13th day of the month of May. How are you this morning? I'm Robert Drake. It's good to have you here in this early hour as we collectively pour our first cup of the day and get things underway with a wake-up song each weekday morning at 5. 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I heard from Anne in Northfield, who is a bakery at Three Tarts Bakery. And Anne wrote in a beautiful letter and suggested a zillion ideas for wake-up songs because Anne wrote and said, I'm new to XPN, love the music. I work as a night baker, and some nights I'm even here through sunrise. I always have the radio on, and I enjoy the music XPN plays, so I have a handful of requests and ideas for some wake-up songs, so pick and choose. And I decided to pick one right off the top of the list. This is one I always love playing when I get a chance to, and here it is. And this is for you. It's our wake-up song this Wednesday morning from Cat Stevens on XPN.

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A little bit of static there from our artist to watch for the month of May, Annabelle Dinda, the single The Hand here at XPN. Parquet Courts in there too, some Middle Kids, Low Cut Connie. We started things off at the top of the hour with our wake-up song. Thanks to Ann and Northfield for the suggestion. Cat Stevens, Morning Has Broken. Indeed, it has. Currently in the mid-50s throughout most of the region. We got some clouds in the forecast right now. However, later on today, more sun than clouds. A beautiful afternoon. Highs will be in the mid-70s, a gorgeous spring day. We got some rain showers moving in tonight, and they'll sort of morph themselves into a more steady rain overnight with a possibility of a thunderstorm passing over overnight as well. That should all move out of here early in the morning tomorrow with maybe a slight rain shower. Tomorrow, we're looking for cloudy skies, a high of around 67 degrees. And right now, forecasts come and go, but I got to tell you, Friday, partly cloudy, 71, and then the heat is on. Saturday, sunny skies, 82 degrees. Right now, they're saying Sunday, partly sunny, almost 90 on Sunday, and on Monday, 92, and on Tuesday, 93, and then a whole bunch of thunderstorms come in on Wednesday the 20th and knock things back down to around 80. So that's the long-range forecast. It'll probably change a little bit, but all I can tell you for sure is after Friday, it's going to be warm for a few days, so get ready for that. Again, right now we're floating in the mid-50s. Classic sounds from Paul McCartney and Wings on XPN.

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We'll do highlights in the 9 a.m. hour of the next XBN morning show, which brings you all the news, tunes, and good vibes you need to get another day started right from 6 to 10 a.m. on your radio via our free app or tell your smart speaker to play WXPN.

Music from Dr. John, Making Whoopee. It's a great song to hear early in the morning. The Wallflowers in there, too, and some Arlo Parks. I'm Robert Drake. Hey, have yourself a great day. Kristen Curtis and Bob Bombera standing by with the X-Pin Morning Show. I'll be back tomorrow morning with another wake-up song at 5 a.m. For now, though, I'm going to leave you with a little Barry on XPN.

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0: Big thanks to His Golden Messenger for performing Free at Noon during non-com for us last week. That's in the middle of it on XPN, where we are wishing Stevie Wonder a very happy birthday with Don't You Worry About a Thing. We'll play another block of his music in about like an hour and a half when we talk about this day in music history around 8:50, as we do every day on the morning show. Tedeschi Trucks Band at the top of that set with their new one, Future Soul.
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0: Well, we're going to have a partly sunny day, and it'll be a little breezy, too, as we're expecting some rain to move in later tonight. It might still be hanging around tomorrow morning as we work our way up to a high of 68 for Thursday, getting up to 75 or so today under partly sunny skies. Currently 58 in Philly at 720, and getting this update from Bob.
2: Kristen, I mentioned the World Cup last hour, and as Philadelphia gets ready to welcome hundreds of thousands of soccer fans this summer, traffic and parking will be two of the big concerns, and with that in mind, the Philadelphia Parking Authority will ban non-residents from parking in the area near Lemon Hill, where the FIFA Fan Festival will be held during the World Cup. Now, people who live in parts of Fairmount, Brewery Town, and Spring Garden will need a temporary parking permit during the World Cup from June 11th to July 19th. Proof of residency and updated vehicle registration to an address in those neighborhood zones are required for the applications, which can be submitted free online at philipark.org/lemonhill, or you can do it in person at the PPA permit office at 3035 North 8th Street. Households can receive free permits for up to 6 registered vehicles and up to 2 visitor passes. Now, there's no deadline for applying for the parking permits, but applications could take up to 3 days to get approved. And remember, enforcement begins on June 11th. The Philadelphia 76ers have fired their president of basketball operations, Daryl Morey. He held the job for 6 years with the team. Nick Nurse will return for a 4th season as head coach of the 76ers. And according to published reports, the Eagles will play a game in London this season against the Jacksonville Jaguars. It'll be on Sunday, October 11th. Yesterday, we learned that the Birds will play the Cowboys in Dallas on Thanksgiving Day. The entire schedule, by the way, is expected to be released tomorrow. The Phillies beat the Red Sox last night 2-1 in the opening game of that series at Fenway Park. Kyle Schwarber homered in his 5th straight game, becoming only the 8th player in Phillies history to accomplish that feat. And speaking of the Phillies, their home, Citizens Bank Park, will be the site, as you know, of the 2026 Major League Baseball All-Star Game on July 14th. And tickets are now available for the All-Star Village in Philly that will be at the Pennsylvania Convention Center from July 11th through the 14th. Tickets can be found at MLB.com, All-Star Tickets. By the way, the Home Run Derby will be the night before the game on July 13th, so hopefully Kyle Schwarber will be part of both the game and the Home Run Derby.
0: Oh my God, here we go. Less than a month.
2: I know.
0: All this is happening in Philly.
2: It's all coming upon us, isn't it?
0: I know.
2: And we're ready for it. We're ready for it.
0: Yes.
2: We're going to take off the month of August, but you know.
0: Just like the Europeans.
2: Yeah, just like the Europeans. Everything's shut down in August.
0: By the way, have you seen them online saying that Americans are lazy and they will walk to Met Stadium from wherever they're staying in New York City? And Americans are like, no, it's not that we're lazy. It's that you literally cannot do that. You will die.
2: No, there's no direct route, right?
0: You've got to cross like waterways and highways, and like they'll figure it out. I don't think it gets as hot and humid in Europe as it does here either. But it's very funny the perception that they have of why we operate the way that we do.
2: Yes.
0: You're gonna learn today. All right, we got a fantastic cat with some new music. This is Donnie Takes the Bus. XPN.

0: 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Here's a pivotal moment in Philly music history.
1: Imagine having Jill Scott sing on your song and then replacing her. Before they were one of the most prolific acts to come out of Philly's music scene, the Roots were something of an anomaly in hip-hop, where their peers solely relied on drum machines, samplers, and turntables to craft their sound. The Roots made rap music that prioritized live instrumentation. The group's early albums, Do You Want More and Illadelph Half-Life, were creative masterworks that were loved by critics. Despite the critical acclaim, the Roots struggled to achieve commercial success. But all that changed with the release of their 1999 album, Things Fall Apart, and its lead single, You Got Me. The song was written by keyboardist Scott Storch and a then-unknown soul singer by the name of Jill Scott. But the official version of the tune featured Erykah Badu, as the Roots label hoped that they could capitalize off of Badu's popularity.
2: Scott gave it to the Roots. The Roots loved it. Erykah sang it. Ended up winning a Grammy.
1: The unlikely success of You Got Me propelled the Roots into the limelight, and the song won the Grammy for Best Rap Performance. And Things Fall Apart went platinum. Nearly three decades later, the Roots are no longer a niche act. The guys from Philly are now one of the most celebrated bands in the world.
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0: A later hit for them, that is Maria by Blondie, whose lead singer Debbie Harry is also an actress, as I'm sure you've known, although it's been over a year since you've been able to see her in a film. But that is changing. Just announced she will be playing the mother in a film to Pamela Anderson as her daughter. The movie will be called Maitreya. I believe that's how you pronounce it. Maitreya, Maitreya. It's a comedy which is about a rising star played by Pamela Anderson in the New Age healing community who is about to head off to a conference in India when she receives a call from her estranged sister, Monica, that their father is dying. Rather than stay home with him, Maitreya decides to bring her entire family, including her mother, yes, played by Debbie Harry, to the conference and put her healing theories to the test, all while surreptitiously gathering material for her next book. In case you're curious, Debbie Harry is 80 and Pamela Anderson is currently 58. I still have not seen The Last Showgirl. Good excuse to watch that film and to go back to Videodrome, one that I watched in college, which absolutely freaked me out. But that sounds awesome, and I will be in the theater for that if we get the chance. Also, big thanks to John Morrison for giving us a closer look at the evolution of The Roots with our Philly 250 musical moment, played Dear God 2.0 from their record How I Got Over. More of those on the way, and looking forward to the Philly 250 countdown we'll be doing over the 4th of July weekend with more music notes on the way at 7:50. Right now at 7:38. Good morning.
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0: God, I hope he does that song when he opens for Tori Amos at the Met on August 1st. That's Bartice Strange with Ain't Nobody Making Me High after the classic Wagon Wheel from Old Crow Medicine Show and the new single from Bartice's friend, Lucy Dacus, Planting Tomatoes. Good morning. It's 7:49. We'll get up to 75 or so today. We'll be partly sunny and pretty breezy as a storm moves in later tonight. We'll have some rain that could hang around tomorrow morning, but we'll clear up later on Thursday as we reach a high of 68. It is 58 in Philly right now.
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0: Got today's batch of music notes, including who is joining The Voice for season 30? Huh? What is that? And a new album on the way, produced by someone whose name you're really familiar with in the 90s.
2: So the band is Bloc Party, the English band that formed in, 1999?
0: Yeah.
2: They have a new album coming out. It's called Anatomy of a Brief Romance. It'll debut in September. But the first song from it, is called Coming On Strong. It's out now. Here's a little bit of it.

0: New music from Bloc Party, whose new album was produced by the legendary Trevor Horn.
1: Yeah, I said 90s because I always think of Seal when I think of him, but really he's credited with the man who invented the 80s.
0: Yes, he is. That's exactly what he's referred to. He's produced for, as you mentioned, Sealed, hits for Seal, Frankie Goes to Hollywood, Pet Shop Boys, Grace Jones, Tina Turner, Paul McCartney, the list goes on, but now Trevor Horn has put his producer chops on the new Bloc Party album.
1: Sounds like a great team up. I can't wait to hear more of that.
0: And speaking of legendary music producers, Jack Douglas, whose work in the 1970s and 80s included John Lennon and Yoko Ono's Double Fantasy and Aerosmith's Toys in the Attic, has died. Douglas was 80 years old. He also helped produce Cheap Trick's debut album and Live at Budokan, along with Patti Smith's Radio Ethiopia. Queen Latifah, yes, will be one of the new coaches for season 30 of NBC's The Voice when it premieres this fall. She'll join fellow newcomer country singer Riley Green alongside returning veterans Kelly Clarkson and Adam Levine.
1: I just looked. The show debuted in 2011, so I guess they do two seasons a year for 15 years, making it 30. That still seems absolutely wild
0: to me. I was thinking, like, wait, hasn't American Idol been on that long? I'm thinking, what, The Voice is
1: That's been on since
0: forever.
1: I was in high school. Yeah, seriously.
0: Yes, I know. And finally, Father John Misty has released his latest song. It's called, appropriately, The Payoff, his second single this year with, I don't think, any mention of an album yet.
1: No, not yet.
0: Nothing yet. So.
1: No, but we got this song. You know what's funny is when we play a song after an update from Bob, it's called a payoff. Yeah. So today's payoff is the payoff. Yeah, Father John Misty here on XPN.

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0: There's joking from Indigo Girls on XPN after Noah Kahan's big hit right now, The Great Divide, one of two songs he just performed on SNL this past weekend. And Father John Misty with a brand new song, hopefully an album announcement soon. For now, that tune's called The Payoff.
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0: 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Good morning. It's 8:07 on Wednesday, May 13th, which means we are less than an hour away from taking a look at this weekend's concert calendar highlights in the 9 a.m. hour. In about 15 minutes, we'll get the latest from Bob, and I'll play the new one from Beth Orton right now. This is Waiting.

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XPN welcomes Hezekiah Jones, Mason Porter, and Chris Casper to Ardmore Music Hall on May 23rd, Darling Side to Bryn Mawr Twilight Concerts May 29th, and the South Jersey Arts Fest with Planet Automatic, Cooper Stomp, and Anthony West to Apple Farm Arts and Music Center May 30th. And tickets are on sale now for Steve Forbert and the New Renditions at Sellersville Theater June 27th, for the Bug Club at the Yuki Club July 2nd, and for Bob Dylan at the TD Pavilion at the Highmark Man July 14th. 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

0: In case you missed me and Mike V talking about it for a literal hour yesterday, Rat Boys will be joining us for the 2026 Exponential Music Festival presented by Subaru, specifically on Sunday, September 20th. Also performing that day, Little Feat, Rebirth Brass Band, and a few other recent artists to watch around these parts like Madison Cunningham and Tyler Ballgame, and some hometown heroes like Langhorne Slim, Fat Mez, and Grace Gardner. Single and three-day passes on sale now at xpnfest.org. And we got to talk about a lot more Philly artists in just a moment here. First, I'll tell you, you heard Dusty Springfield before Penny in the Lake with Son of a Preacher Man and Dancer from Idols featuring LCD Sound System.
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0: Good morning. It's 8:23. Today will be a beautiful day for a ceremony Bob's going to talk about in just a moment as we reach a high of 75 under cloudy skies with a bit of a breeze as there is a light storm rolling in later tonight. Those showers likely to continue into tomorrow morning, which will become a partly sunny Thursday with a high of 68. It's about 62 in Philly right now. Bob, take it away.
2: Yeah, that ceremony referred to one of two pretty big music-related events happening in Philadelphia. First, today at noon in front of the Kimmel Center, the Philadelphia Music Alliance will host its dedication ceremony to reveal its newest plaques on Broad Street honoring the 2026 inductees into the Philly Walk of Fame. And among this year's honorees, Yannick Naze-Seguin, the music and artistic director of the Philadelphia Orchestra, the Philadelphia Boys Choir and Chorale, and the Philly Afro-Futurist Jazz Ensemble Sun Ra Orchestra. Also being honored with plaques on the Avenue of the Arts, Broadway actor Hugh Panero, Emmy-winning bass player Adam Blackstone, DJ and female hip-hop pioneer Lady B, and the gospel queen of radio, Louise Williams Bishop. Also, award-winning percussionist and composer Pablo Batista will get a plaque. And then afterwards, at tonight's gala at the Kimmel Center, the Philadelphia Music Alliance will present a Lifetime Achievement Award to drummer Earl Young, the founder and leader of the Tramps and the drummer for Philly International's legendary house band, MFSB Orchestra. That's all happening tonight in Philadelphia. And speaking of Philly legends, a memorial bench in Rittenhouse Square honoring late great DJ Pierre Robert will be unveiled on Sunday, May 31st. WMMR, along with family, friends, and fans, are going to gather for the unveiling, which was made possible with a partnership with Friends of Rittenhouse Square. The bench is the very bench where Pierre spent his last Sunday back in October. And if you remember, he reflected on that moment in an Instagram post just days before his passing with the caption, "Sunday afternoon in Philly in my beloved Rittenhouse Square with a great book, a cup of La Colombe, watching the world lazily drift by, pretty close to perfection." So were you, Pierre. The memorial bench unveiling will feature music along with some shared stories by those who worked and loved Pierre Robert.
0: Happy to see that official announcement this morning. Probably going to be the busiest bench in Philadelphia for years to come. People stopping and taking photos on it. My goodness. Well, you also were talking about the Philly Music Walk of Fame. Mm-hmm. Saw an article in the Inquirer yesterday about one of the honorees, Adam Blackstone, who said he used to stop by and read it on his way to many, many gigs in Philly, and he's very excited to be getting his own. So heads up, there's an article about there specifically about Adam, and I thought I'd play something from him right now as we celebrate Philly Music Month with a Philly local pick. This is a tune that's also been recorded by another Philadelphian, Billie Holiday. It's "I'll Be Seeing You." Congratulations, Adam Blackstone, and to everybody who's getting a plaque on the Philly Music Walk of Fame today.

0: That's Baby Doobie featuring the Marias on her new song, All I Did Was Dream of You, after new slang from the Shins. And I'll Be Seeing You is performed by Adam Blackstone, one of the honorees inducted to the 2026 class for the Walk of Fame, courtesy of the Philadelphia Music Alliance, as Bob just said, that gala and induction ceremony is happening later today. That song actually recorded as a tribute to Chadwick Boseman and sung by his widow, Simone, that you can find on Adam Blackstone's album, Legacy.
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0: Yeah, I did our Philly local pick for this morning as we celebrate Philly Music Month a little early today. Normally, we'll be doing it around this time. It's 8:39. In 10 minutes, we'll play a block of Stevie Wonder as we wish him a happy birthday and tell you who else was born and what else happened on this day in music history. Got some new stuff from Broken Social Scene right now. This is Not Around Anymore.

0: Not today. That's Kim Gordon. Plus Crossfire from Stevie Ray Vaughan, and off the new Broken Social Scene album, Remember the Humans, Not Around Anymore on XPN. 9 minutes away from 9 o'clock, on our way to a breezy, partly sunny, 75 degree day as we anticipate some showers overnight that could still be here tomorrow morning. Expecting a high of 68 on Thursday. About 62 in Philly right now.
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0: Yep, here we go on a walk down memory lane with Bob.
1: And Kristen gonna flash back to the heart of the disco era with a memory from this day in 1978. Forty-eight years ago today, Yvonne Elliman went to number one on the U.S. singles chart with her cover of the Gibbs Brothers song, If I Can't Have You, which was featured in the film Saturday Night Fever. Well, fast forwarding to May 13th of 2008.

0: The old 97s released their seventh album, Blame It on Gravity, with the singles Early Morning and Dance With Me. And a mere 4 years ago today, May 13th of 2022... Black Keys released their 11th studio album, Dropout Boogie, featuring the hit single, Wild Child. And birthdays today, Roxy Music drummer Paul Thompson is 75. Country music star Darius Rucker, formerly of Hootie and the Blowfish, is 60. And Allison Goldfrapp of the music duo Goldfrapp turns 60 as well today.
1: And we got to play a block for Stevie Wonder, who's turning 76. We'll go one song for each of the decades that he dominated, beginning with the 60s. Actually, off an album that just turned 60 last week on my birthday, May 4th, off Uptight. Everything's All Right. It's Stevie on XPN.

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0: A song that was written to help motivate the U.S. government to make Martin Luther King's birthday a national holiday successfully, I might add. Happy birthday to Stevie Wonder, who clearly cares a lot about birthdays, also wrote, "Isn't She Lovely," for another one, the birth of his eldest child, his firstborn daughter, Aisha Morris, back on February 2nd of 1975. So we hope he's having a very happy 76th birthday today.
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2: Well, good morning and welcome to another edition of this weekend's concert calendar highlights. Thursday's the new Friday, so we're going to start there. I'm Kristen Curtis, excited to say that XPN is welcoming Hometown Heroes Snack Time to Broad Commons Park tomorrow evening. Their new one is Who's Been

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1: Baby, will you eat that there snack cracker in your special outfit for me? Baby?

0: You'll be hearing more of the Wallflowers this time on Monday as we celebrate the 30th anniversary of their 1996 debut album, Bringing Down the Horse, for our next edition of 90s at 9. Hearing them today during this weekend's concert calendar highlights, because they'll be at Parks Excite Center tomorrow evening. And then Friday, we are welcoming Southern Culture on the Skids to Ardmore Music Hall. Actually, we're welcoming them to Elkton Music Hall tonight as well. If you see XPN member Terry manning the XPN table, make sure you say hi to her. Just got a note from her here in the studio upon hearing Camel Walk. After Count on Me from The Lone Bellow, whom we're welcoming Friday evening to CAP Live at the Appel Center, and they will also be at the Sellersville Theater tonight.
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0: Got another block of music for you as we are welcoming They Might Be Giants to Union Transfer three nights in a row, Friday, Saturday, Sunday. So a few songs from them, including off the brand new album, The World Is to Dig, which was just released a month ago, with this one, Wu-Tang, on XPN.

0: I blew it off from the Punch Brothers, whom we are welcoming to Archer Music Hall in Allentown on Friday. And they'll be back in Philly in November. And before that, the same night, They Might Be Giants will be kicking off a three-night run that we're welcoming to Union Transfer. So you got a block of their music as we take a look at this weekend's concert calendar highlights on XPN.
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0: Yeah, Friday's the big day for concerts this weekend. I love that this next artist is featuring another artist on this song and that they are coming to 118 North together Friday evening. It's Boy Golden featuring Cat Clyde. I like both of them very much. The song is called Cowboy.

0: Sunday, XPN welcomes the Philly Jewish Music Festival to 2300 Arena. Will be headlined by Westchester's own Modest Yahoo, who you just heard with King Without a Crown. That festival being produced by the president of the Philadelphia chapter of the Recording Academy, by the way. Shout out to Alexandra Cutler Fetkowicz. And on Saturday, the group you heard beforehand, the Wailers, will be in town at the Newton Theater. Played Simmer Down from them and Wildfire from Michael Martin Murphy, who will be at the Sellersville Theater on Friday. That's the big day this weekend. This has been your weekend's concert calendar highlights. You can see a full list of who's coming to town this weekend or whenever at xpn.org.
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0: All righty, I'm going to turn things over to Mike V and get out of here. 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But it does mean more now than ever with the loss of federal funding. 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Going to leave you now with the new one from the Revivalists. Here is Heartstop. Have a wonderful day.

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Midday show, we are on the air with some new order right there. Love Vigilantes, opening track to the band's third record, Low Life, pivotal record for the band and pretty universally acclaimed too. Released on this day in 1985, a little album anniversary to get us going this Wednesday, 5 minutes past 10 o'clock. Hope you're feeling good. Mike Vasilikos back with you today live for 4 hours, and we've got a lot to get to on the show. There are a bunch of album anniversaries. There's some birthdays, a big one, Stevie Wonder celebrating birthday today. And actually, our lunch hour is going to be centered on Stevie. If you've got a favorite song or cover of Stevie's song or a song that he guests on, appears on, we're going to do those coming up today at noon. It's all about Stevie for his birthday. And we've got a guest on the show. She played a sold-out show last night at Union Transfer, one of our artists to watch from last year. C-Matt was in Philly last night, and we've got a chat coming up at 1 o'clock today. Our local pick in the 1 o'clock hour as well, and plenty of new things to share on the show, including the latest from Alabama Shakes, which we'll get to next on XPN. 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It's XPN.

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And something about blonde hair. 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He has ordered my steps. 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

They booked the nicest hotels on the 59th floor, with the big wide windows, with the suicide doors. 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They want 4-minute song, you need a 4-hour praise dance performed every morn. I'm feeling shortness of breath, so Nico grab you a horn. Hit Jericho with the buzzer beater to end the quarter. Watch brick and mortar fall like dripping water.

0: falling in my lap.
1: That is Blessings. It's Chance the Rapper on the Midday Today. From his collection, Coloring Book, which came out 10 years ago today. More of a mixtape than an album, I guess you could say. But actually won Best Rap Album at the Grammys. And is the first, kind of interesting footnote, first streaming-only album to ever win a Grammy. Yeah, Chance the Rapper, 10 years of that album. Mitski, I'll Change for You, some Zeppelin in there, and New Alabama Shakes, American Dream, all here on XPN.
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3: Originally from Southern Ontario, Juliana Riolino recently released her sophomore album, Echo in the Dust. 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Coming up, Juliana Riolino plays songs from Echo in the Dust in a mini concert on the next World Cafe.
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1: Partly cloudy day in front of us, 68 degrees right now, could hit a high of 75. May feel cooler than that because the wind is going to be gusty today. So hang on to your hats. Going to hear from Monrovia, who was here last week for one of our free at noon doubleheaders. And this band's actually in town tonight. They're playing up in Glenside, opening for The Head and the Heart. May want to get there early to see the Broody Brothers if you're going to the show. This is called Dark and Stormy.

0: XPN, it's the midday. He was an artist to watch this year at XPN, and we found out why for good reason. Last week, Monrovia was with us for our non-convention, played as part of a free at noon doubleheader last Thursday. And just everything about him was impressive, especially the music and the songwriting, which was on full display. That one is Heavyfoot from his studio record, Bloodline. REM, Strange Currencies. I loved the Monster record when it came out, but now I can't not hear that song and think of the television series The Bear, which there was a surprise episode, extra bonus episode released last week. I don't know if anybody saw that. It kind of served as a prequel and I believe a little flash forward. And Gigi Perez in there. Gigi is going to be part of the Noah Kahn tour, which we've been talking a lot about because our current artist to watch, Annabelle Dinda, is doing these shows as well. All three of them, Noah Kahn, Gigi Perez, Annabelle Dinda at Citizens Bank Park on June 26th.
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0: I'm Mike Vasilikos. Thanks for listening this morning. We're going to kick it with some Tribe Called Quest in just a moment, but some Philly music for you right now. Emily Moles records as Star Moles, has a new record out, which is very good, called Highway to Hell. And next Sunday, the 24th of May, Emily, part of a bill at Johnny Brenda's. Have a listen to Overdog. This is new Philly music on XPN.

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1: And it's Mumford & Sons on XP. And their latest studio record has numerous collaborations on it. The album is called Prize Fighter. Folks like Chris Stapleton and Gigi Perez, who we actually heard earlier in the hour. And Hozier featured on the new record. Hozier on that track, Rubber Band Man. Mumford & Sons going to be out at Hershey Stadium June 20th, by the way. Info at our concert calendar. XPN.org. Can I Kick It? Tribe Called Quest and some new Philly music from Star Moles. That was called Overdog at XPN.
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1: Mike Vasilico's peeking ahead to our 11 o'clock hour. I have a number of Philly-centric things I want to get to. And actually, coming up this morning, I believe around 11:30, the Philadelphia Music Alliance is celebrating the 2026 Walk of Fame inductees at the Kimmel Center. And we're going to hear from one of the artists being honored in just a few minutes. So keep close for that. Beck has some new music on the way. Ride Lonesome is the name of the latest single. He'll be at the Met, by the way, on October 18th. It's new from Beck on XPN.

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0: Yeah. We've got a lot of Philly stuff in front of us this hour. And starting with some Philly soul right there, the Tramps on XPN. Disco Inferno, Earl Young, who's the Philly-based drummer. You know him from the Tramps and also MFSB, is getting the Lifetime Achievement Award today from the Philadelphia Music Alliance, who are celebrating the 2026 Walk of Fame inductees. I think that's coming up in about 25 minutes down at the Kimmel Center. And some notable folks certainly well-deserved recognitions for folks like Lady B, who's going to be recognized, Sun Ra Orchestra, Adam Blackstone, and about a handful more. We've got info about the 2026 Walk of Fame inductees up at our website now, xpn.org. Congrats to all. Heard Florence and the Machine just before 11 o'clock, just in the area. Had to move that show back down to Atlantic City, if you remember. Lover to Lover from Ceremonials. And new Beck, that was Ride Lonesome on XPN.
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0: Grateful you're listening. Thanks for hanging out today. I'm Mike Vasilikos. Be playing some tunes for you till 2 o'clock, including our lunch hour coming up at noon. We'll wish Stevie Wonder a happy birthday. We'll play some Stevie originals. 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And we've got some requests in the inbox. 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More at barracks.org. Couple Philly artists to get to in this set, but we start with this band who was here last week for Noncom. This is Weird Nightmare and a fun little rocker called Might See You There.

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1: Songs that he's helped write and that he's featured on, and of course some tunes from Stevie Wonder proper, and that's where we'll begin today. George reached out and wanted us to play this one. He said, my favorite Stevie song. It's Sir Duke on XPN.

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0: It's our lunch hour here on the Midday Show today. And beginning with a couple requests as we salute Stevie Wonder on his 76th birthday. Golden Lady from Inner Visions. Linda wanted to hear that one. And from Songs in the Key of Life, George's favorite Stevie Wonder song, Sir Duke. Beginning today's lunch hour on XPN, we're going undercover next.
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0: Mike Vasilikos, it is our lunch hour today celebrating Stevie Wonder. Born on this day in 1950, thought we'd go undercover with a few different Stevie covers. This is from Sharon Jones and the Dap Kings. Such a good rendition of Sign, Sealed, Delivered.

0: XPN, we salute Stevie Wonder on our lunch hour today. Heard some Stevie originals to start our feature, and a few covers right there, Stevie tunes. Higher Ground is done by Blind Boys of Alabama. They actually took that and made a record in 2002 under the name Higher Ground. Beck Bogart and A Piece doing Superstition, a song that's been covered a bunch, and Sharon Jones and the Dap Kings going back, gosh, I think it's like 10, 12 years, to one of those Sweetheart compilation albums that they would release around Valentine's Day in a nice version of Signed, Sealed, Delivered, I'm Yours. 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
0: Mike Vasilikos, all right, one more batch of songs for Stevie on our lunch hour today, including a tune that he wrote for Rufus, and a couple that he's featured on right here. We'll start with this one, a recent recording with Gary Clark Jr., What About the Children, featuring the great Stevie Wonder at XPN.

0: XBN, one more time. Happy birthday, Stevie Wonder. Turned 76 today. Heard a bunch of Stevie himself and some songs that he's been featured on and helped write, like Rufus, Tell Me Something Good. Stevie Wonder actually penned that one. And a couple tunes he was featured on, playing harmonica on Eurythmics, There Must Be an Angel. And yeah, there with Gary Clark Jr. as well, What About the Children. And I'm sure you'll get some more Stevie during Highs in the 70s tonight. Happy 76th.
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0: Mike Vasilico's support for Middays on XPN comes from the Old Barracks Museum, reopening this 4th of July, celebrating America's 250th anniversary. More at barracks.org. Coming up in the 1 o'clock hour, she played a sold-out show in Philly last night. She was an artist to watch in 2025, and her record Euro Country was one of our faves from last year. Don't miss our conversation with C-Matt coming up in the 1 o'clock hour. Also going to play you something from the Head and the Heart. They're in town tonight, playing up in Glenside at the Keswick, 15th anniversary of their debut record. And this is new from Tank and the Bangas. It's called Move.

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0: It's been 15 years since that band released their debut record, and they're on tour celebrating that mile marker. The Head and the Heart pulling into the Keswick Theater for a sold-out show tonight up in Glenside. Maybe I'll see you there. Lost in My Mind from the Head and the Heart. Heard Paul Simon back there in Tank and the Bang's new one called Move on XPN. 6 minutes past 1 o'clock. I'm Mike Vasilikos here with you till 2. Speaking of live shows, it's been a busy week. There were a bunch of shows in town last night, including a sold out show at Union Transfer with our guest here on the midday show. Our conversation with CMAT is coming up on XPN.
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0: XPN, it is the midday show, and a pleasure to welcome a special guest to the studio today. On tour now, just played Philly last night. She was an artist to watch back in October, appeared on World Cafe. Her album, Euro Country, was one of our top albums of 2025, a personal favorite as well. Just saying, CMAT, welcome to XPN.
3: Thank you. Happy to be here.
0: How are you? How's the tour been going?
3: The tour's been amazing. The tour's been absolutely great. I mean, I say it a lot, but American audiences are very different. They're very different to back home. I feel maybe it's a numbers game because the population is just so much bigger. Like, you know, there's 5 million people in Ireland, but like it feels like we're playing to rooms full of the most diehard fans of all time, and it's almost like nobody else is able to get a ticket now. So it's just been mega. It's been manic. It's been crazy. I love it.
0: I love it too. That's amazing. I mentioned how we all loved Euro Country, and I remember having this vivid reaction to the record when I first heard it in full. In terms of just the wide range of influence on this record, I sort of had this image of an artist with this like huge canvas, and you're just painting all over it. And it made me think, well, CMAT probably has a very cool record collection. But I also sort of wonder, is it intentional to create something that was so stylistically eclectic?
3: I think me and Ollie, my producer, like we had a real mode of operation for this last record, which was, it's kind of come about as a result of, and I don't mean this in a bad way, what I'm about to say, but since I've started, I've made a lot of records, and since I've started, a lot of people in both London, Dublin and America have been kind of starting to sound like CMAT, right? And we've had a couple of instances where we look at a record or we look at this thing and I'm like, okay, they've clearly listened to my music a lot and they're trying to do it. And I think that's really nice and I think it's really beautiful, but it also then made me a bit worried, like, oh, have we just landed on this kind of pastiche thing? Have we landed on this really easily identifiable type of music production and songwriting style that is easily copyable? So I started writing way more specific and way more intense songs off the back of that. And I think when I brought this collection of songs, which was Euro Country, which is, you know, some of the most awkward kind of songs I've ever written, I was like, we need to try and just keep making stuff that we haven't already heard. And I don't want it to sound like the second record and I don't want it to sound like the first record. But we can use the kind of formula that we've created ourselves to make those records, but apply it to a completely new set of rules. It's kind of hard to explain, but it was basically like really aggressively trying to make something that I knew didn't already exist. And also kind of explain myself to people, because I was always getting that thing of like, what are you? Like, what genre am I? And I think that's a real compliment. Like, a lot of my favorite artists are very unidentifiable musically. But I also know that it then harms my career because people don't know who to show me to. So I was like, okay, well, it's European country. It's, you know, country music with all of the European sensibilities of like pop and indie alternative music, basically. Like, you know, the like alternative music in Ireland and the UK sounds very different to alternative music in America, because I think it's always important that on some level it's accessible at home.
0: Mm-hmm.
3: And the songwriting kind of comes first, whereas I think the sound and the wave of sound and stuff is much more important in the States. So I was trying to kind of bring everything back to songwriting.
0: C-Matt is with us here at XPN. You're a great singer. I've seen you on stage, engaging performer. But you touch on something right there in songwriting itself. And it's one of the things about this latest record, Euro Country. I keep coming back to that record and those songs is because of how strong the songwriting is. And I'm curious, and what you just had to say kind of makes me think this is even the case more. But as a music fan, are you drawn to songwriting and storytelling first? Is that the thing that brings you in?
3: Yeah, it's songs.
0: Yeah.
3: I think there's nothing. I think there's nothing in music if there's not songs. I think like Spike Lee has a really good analogy for this with film, and I feel like the same can be applied to music.
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0: 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And thanks.
1: So, right, like that's exactly what it is. I can listen to anything if the song is there. If the lyric and the melody is strong, then everything can come from that. But if you don't have a strong lyric and you don't have a strong melody, you have nothing. You basically have nothing. And getting a strong lyric and a strong melody is the most difficult part of any music making process, I think. There's obviously lots of different types of music and there's lots of different people, you know, different strokes for different folks or whatever. But for me, it's like if I think something sounds really cool or has a really cool beat, but then nothing is behind it, I'll never listen to it again. And, you know, commercial country music in America is really fascinating to me because, like, you know, they really pride themselves on being songwriters and songwriting. And I swear to God, like, I've listened to some of the most popular country music coming out of the States today, and I can hear the same song 40 times and I won't remember a single thing of it. It's crap. Like, honestly, it's like some of it is really bad and then some of it is amazing. And so it's like that's a really interesting tool for me to be looking at all the time. I mean, I'm always looking at country music. I'm always going to be obsessed with country and Western music. And yeah, it's just songs. It's just songs, isn't it?
0: Well, you've got some great songs on this new record. And I'm always, you know, I always love when I can actually ask an artist to sort of lend some insight into a song, because this one that we're going to play is one that we've played a lot here at XPN. It's a song that I love. C-Matt is our guest, played last night at Union Transfer. And I was hoping perhaps you'd set this song up for us. And it's When a Good Man Cries.
1: I knew you were going to say that. I was like, what's he going to say? Good Man is a hodgepodge song. So, like, I had the...
0: Like a Frankenstein kind of thing?
1: Yeah, it was a bit of a Frankenstein that took a little while because I did a version of it with a different producer, like a kind of scratch version of it. And I remember thinking that he hadn't got it. And then I realized that the reason that he hadn't got it was because I hadn't got it. I think sometimes, you know, people outside of the songwriter can be really tempted to look at a work in progress and say, wow, this is a huge chorus. The what do you do when a good man cries and you're the one to keep him up at night? Like, that piece in that song is good enough for it to be a single and everything else around it can be uninteresting. And I kind of think that was the case with the first version. And I just remember being like, I know that chorus is good and I know it's good, but like, it needs something else and it needs to be really big and really dramatic, and I need another bit of this song to be more important than the chorus of this song. And then eventually I just landed on ripping off Judy Sill, which is what I've been doing my whole career. No, not ripping her off, but like really, Judy Sill is like my favorite artist maybe ever. I have a big tattoo of her on my arm. And I was thinking about her a lot, and I was thinking about her in the context of this song. And she did a live session for the BBC in like 1973, which was recorded by my good friend Bob Harris. And she kind of does this intro to the song The Donor where she says, I feel like I'd spent a lot of time in my life doing bad stuff and then hoping that if I prayed to God for forgiveness and mercy, he'd give it to me. But then I realized I'd kind of used up all of my tokens with him. But I wrote one last song anyway in an attempt to get the forgiveness. And this ultimately is a song about me doing bad stuff to people. And I was like, I need to kind of bring her in and I kind of need to do that or my version of that on this song. So then we just ended up with this big dramatic section where I'm screaming.
0: Well, you got it. I love the sound of this one. Thank you so much for being here today.
1: Thank you.
0: Appreciate you. This is C-Matt on XPN and When a Good Man Cries.

0: XPN. That was big fun. Thank you so much to C-Matt for making some time. I know on a busy tour, but carving out some time for XPN today to chat about the record Euro Country, which, as I mentioned, one of our faves from last year. And I just love that song. So it was cool to kind of get a little behind the scenes on it. That is When a Good Man Cries. And thanks to Eric Schumann, who helped pull that that interview together. We appreciate it. C-Matt just played a sold-out show last night in Philly. I'm Mike Vasilikos, here with you till 2 today, as usual. We've got today's local pick of the day coming up after another run of tunes, which will include a band we'll see at our festival in September, some new Tedeschi Trucks band, and a new one from Squeeze on deck.
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0: Thanks for listening today. 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Maybe you understand it. Maybe you just like to tune in, hear something great, go about your day. In a lot of ways, that's how it should be. But behind the scenes, there are a lot of people here, staff and members who help keep this music on the air each and every day. 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And sincerely, thank you for standing up for the music. This is new from Squeeze. The new record, Trixies, is actually a collection of songs that the band wrote before they put out their first record. And they've revisited some of these tunes, put the finishing touches on them. And here's one of those. This is called Why Don't You? It's new from Squeeze, I guess, on XPN.

0: XBN, one of the stops on their last farewell tour, Little Feet, is at the Exponential Music Festival. 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On the final night of the fest, Rock and Roll Doctor from Feats Don't Fail Me Now. 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Little Feet, a couple of years ago, actually, were on tour with Tedeschi Trucks Band, who we heard before that. Future Soul is their new record and one from it called I Got You.
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0: I'm Mike Vasilikos, here with you till 2 o'clock today. 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We've added some local picks to the morning show and to the afternoon show, and of course we always do a local pick of the day here in the 1 o'clock hour. And a songwriter that we've played in the past and just released a new single, Carlia, has a new offering, and we're spotlighting it today as our local pick here on the midday. This is called Someone's Daughter. It's new from Carlia on XPN.

0: Kacey Musgraves on XPN. Her tour, the Middle of Nowhere tour, coming to Philly. September 4th, Xfinity Mobile Arena. Dry Spell, the name of that one. Cassius Culpepper in there after me. And today's local pick of the day, May, is Philly Music Month. And Carlia's new single, our local pick here on the midday, that was called Someone's Daughter.
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0: Hey, stay close. You've got a mini concert coming up on the World Cafe today. Juliana Riolino, talented artist. I'm excited for this one. That's ahead at 2 o'clock. Dan Reed at 4 for the afternoon show. He's got your worst song in the world. That happens Wednesdays right around 4:30. Your 5 o'clock shadow and highs in the 70s tonight. That's all in front of you. Amber will be with you at 8. And don't forget an hour of hip-hop and beyond with John Morrison, Culture Cypher Radio, every Wednesday on XPN. Thank you to C-Matt for joining the show today. Thank you for listening. Thank you for listening. And thanks to all the members of XPN. We're going to kick off our spring member drive tomorrow. We appreciate your support. It's what drives us day in and day out here at XPN, and we are grateful to you. I will talk to you then. Tori Amos, as you may know, has a new album out now called In Times of Dragons. Back in town this August for a show at the Met, and Gasoline Girls is the latest from Tori Amos on XPN. Have a wonderful afternoon.

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1: From NPR, this is World Cafe. Hey, I'm Stephen Kaleo. Juliana Riolino hails from Southern Ontario, but her sound, well, it's distinctly Americana.

That song is called Don't Put Me in the Middle, and it's from her sophomore album, Echo in the Dust. Coming up, the singer-songwriter joins us for a mini-concert from Silver Street Recording just outside of Hamilton, Ontario, playing songs from the new record, including this track, Seed. Plus, later in the hour, new music from Noah Kahan's new album, The Great Divide. Not to mention James Brown, Sharon Van Etten, and The Strokes, all for you, all on the way. It's World Cafe. Just a few minutes away from that mini concert with Juliana, but first, too. In a moment, guided by voices, but first, the Lumineers, it's Ho Hey.

0: Hey, this is Bob Bumbero with the XPN Concert Calendar, made possible with support from WF Smith Heating and Air Conditioning and Thompson Lexus. XPN welcomes Hezekiah Jones, Mason Porter, and Chris Casper to Ardmore Music Hall on May 23rd, Darling Side to Bryn Mawr Twilight Concerts May 29th, and the South Jersey Arts Fest with Planet Automatic, Cooper Stomp, and Anthony West to Apple Farm Arts and Music Center May 30th. And tickets are on sale now for Steve Forbert and the New Renditions at Sellersville Theater June 27th, for the Bug Club at the Yuki Club July 2nd, and for Bob Dylan at the TD Pavilion at the Highmark Man July 14th. 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
1: From NPR, it's World Cafe. Hey, I'm Kaleo. Today, I am excited to bring you the music of Juliana Riolino. The singer-songwriter, originally from Southern Ontario, recently released her sophomore album, Echo in the Dust. It's a confidence step forward for Riolino. She says recording with her bandmates felt like painting a picture or solving a puzzle. Riolino previously played in Daniel Romano's outfit before setting out solo in 2022 with her debut album, All Blue. Coming up, we'll hear songs from the new record, which incidentally is the first release on her own label, Moon Whistle Records. Pretty cool. So let's get started. Recorded at Silver Street Recording, it's Juliana Riolino with Like a Rembrandt.

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recorded live. It's a performance from Juliana Riolino. The song is called Running. It's from her new album, Echo in the Dust. Here's a performance of Be Good to Your Mother on World Cafe.

0: There you go. That is Juliana Riolino here on World Cafe, a performance of On a Bluebird's Wing, taped at Silver Street Recording just outside of Hamilton, Ontario. The new album is called Echo in the Dust. Huge thanks to Juliana, and also want to thank Aiden Ridgway and Ethan Snook for engineering and mixing the session. We're back in a minute with more World Cafe.
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0: Welcome back. It's World Cafe. I'm Kaleo. Thanks again to Juliana Riolino. That album, Echo in the Dust, out now. Let's get back into music with Sharon Van Etten from her latest album with her band, The Attachment Theory. It's Idiot Box.

New music from The Strokes. New album is called Reality Awaits. It's kind of weird, but I dig it. Going Shopping. Also, Sylvan Esso from their album Free Love, Ferris Wheel. New music from Noah Kahan is next when we get back to World Cafe.

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1: 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Check out this track, We Go Way Back. It's World Cafe.

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1: Whenever I hear that song, which was James Brown's Living in America, I always close my eyes and think of Carl Weathers in an Uncle Sam boxing robe outfit shortly before a fight that doesn't go so great in Rocky IV. Apollo Creed, rest in peace. All right, that puts the wraps on this. I'm sorry to end on such a downer note, but it was just a fictional movie. Living in America puts the wraps on today's World Cafe. Thanks so much for listening. We make this program from WXPN at the University of Pennsylvania in Philly. I'm Kaleo. We'll catch you next time on World Cafe from NPR.
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1: From NPR, this is World Cafe. Hey, I am Kaleo. Nicholas Yobet and Micah Prusak were music instructors living in New York City. And when they connected, they found their groove. We've got new music from the band You Bet and the song Receive coming up today. Death Cab for Cutie is back with their first album on an indie label in over two decades. Going to hear a song from I Built You a Tower called Riptides. Plus new music from Jack White. You know I got something up my sleeve. I got your help, I'm trying to twist my arm. And we go into the archives for a performance from Beth Orton. She cries your name. We got the songs. Join us on today's World Cafe. Let's begin with Jimmy Dale Gilmore, who reminds you to beware the Santa Fe thief.

Welcome one, welcome all. It's World Cafe. I'm Stephen Kaleo. And let's start with music from Jack White. Jack White did a very cool thing when he was on SNL. Yes, he played, but beyond that, he left a note on the ceiling of his dressing room for Olivia Rodrigo and said, "Kill it, kid." That's being an elder statesman. Derecho DeMonaco is on World Cafe.

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1: Commercial back when Apple commercials meant you just became important in the music world. I remember that happened with Chairlift too, and it happened for the Ting Tings. Great record called We Started Nothing. Got new music now from This Is Lorelei, the musical project of Nate Amos, who also plays in Water From Your Eyes. We did a session that you can check out at worldcafe.org where he talks about this record, where he took old songs and re-recorded them to make it feel like a cohesive album. It's called Hollow Boy. Here's the title track on World Cafe.

0: I'm a sucker for that drum beat, that just sort of march from St. Vincent's Digital Witness. That's from her self-titled album. And this is Lorelei before that with Hollow Boy. Into the archives we go for some heavy hitters, some of our favorite live performances next on World Cafe.
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0: Step right this way on World Cafe. It's live from the archives. You don't actually have to step anywhere because sound travels, but I've got live performances from two artists who have been on the cafe several times, and we are big fans of theirs. We go back quite a ways for this one from Beth Orton, a live performance of She Cries Your Name on World Cafe.

War on Drugs, Holding On, recorded live for World Cafe. That's live from the archives. We do it every episode. But you can check out thousands of performances like the one you heard from Beth Orton and the War on Drugs at worldcafe.org. Eddie Izzard used to say, kick or death, old 97's same sort of sentiment, murder or a heart attack.

0: Death Cab for Cutie on World Cafe. That's Riptides. Their new album, their 11th studio album, due out in June. It's called I Built You a Tower. Few more songs to go. Stay close. 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
0: Welcome back to World Cafe. This is new music from Mitski. I'll change for you.

Even if you're in the right place at the wrong time, it could be the right time in the right place eventually. But if you go to the wrong place at the right time, it doesn't matter. Sorry about that. I just thought it would be helpful to know. Dr. John on World Cafe. Here's new music from You Bet. And I love this record. Self-titled album is out now. Check out this track called Receive.

0: Heart full of soul. That's how I feel wrapping up this edition of World Cafe. Always a joy and a pleasure to speak with you and play some songs. Hope you dug it. We make this show from WXPN at the University of Pennsylvania in Philadelphia, and we will do it again very soon on the next World Cafe from NPR.
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2: 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Tomorrow, a 30% chance of early morning showers, otherwise partly sunny for the day tomorrow with a high near 68 and partly sunny with a high of 71 on Friday. We're at 75 degrees here at XPN.
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0: What a way to get things underway, huh? 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
0: About 9 minutes after 4 o'clock, I'm Dan Reed. I'm going to be your host today till 8 o'clock. Hope you're doing well. We've got this week's worst song in the world coming up in just a bit, chosen by an XPN listener. 5 o'clock Shadow is a cover song followed by the original. We'll do that at 5 and on Highs in the 70s today. It's Stevie Wonder's birthday today. So we're going to hear some Stevie coming up. We've got the Undertones, Funkadelic, UFO, James Brown, Fleetwood Mac, much more. All 70s for one full hour. That starts at 6 o'clock. It's all coming your way. Hope you keep it tuned here to XPN.

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Hey, this is Bob Bumbero with the XPN Concert Calendar, made possible with support from W.F. Smith Heating and Air Conditioning and Thompson Lexus. XPN welcomes Hezekiah Jones, Mason Porter, and Chris Casper to Ardmore Music Hall on May 23rd, Darling Side to Bryn Mawr Twilight Concerts May 29th, and the South Jersey Arts Fest with Planet Automatic, Cooper Stomp, and Anthony West to Apple Farm Arts and Music Center May 30th. And tickets are on sale now for Steve Forbert and the New Renditions at Sellersville Theater June 27th, for the Bug Club at the Yuki Club July 2nd, and for Bob Dylan at the TD Pavilion at the Highmark Man July 14th. And we've got a complete list of concerts and events at xpn.org, and you can register for a chance to win tickets to Burning Man with Sheer Mag, The Outsect, Mandy Valentine, and more May 22nd and 23rd.

0: XPN welcomes Metric, that band right there, to the Met with Broken Social Scene on Tuesday, July 28th. That's called Victim of Luck. There's something in the water or the air, something up there in Chicagoland. So many great bands coming out. We saw that band Freako, F-R-I-K-O, Freako, play at our non-com last week. Great, great band. The album's called Something Worth Waiting For. I like that one, little thing called Choo Choo. Little Grand Funk Railroad for your head this afternoon. 1971 music from the E Pluribus Funk album, foot stomping music. And the Rolling Stones, their 25th studio album, comes out July 10th. It's called Foreign Tongues. Possibly the ugliest album cover I've ever seen. Check it out. Google it. Let me know what you think. That was a tune called Rough and Twisted. We have one of our Philly 250 moments coming up next, and then we'll get to our worst song in the world, all coming up in just a bit here at XPN.
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3: Here's the story of a breakthrough 10 years in the making. Michelle Zauner graduated from Bryn Mawr College and moved to Philadelphia in 2011, where she began releasing music under the name Japanese Breakfast, before moving back home to Oregon in 2014 after her mother was diagnosed with terminal cancer. Devastated by her mother's passing, Michelle channeled her grief into music and through essays written for magazines, namely Crying in H Mart for The New Yorker in 2018, which served as the basis for her debut book of the same name. The memoir made it to the New York Times bestsellers list in 2021, just a month and a half before the release of her album Jubilee. This third record by Japanese Breakfast was met with critical acclaim and commercial success, leading to two Grammy nominations and five sold-out shows at Philly's Union Transfer, where she had previously worked, as she told James Corden on The Late Late Show.
4: I used to work at a venue called Union Transfer at the Coat Check, and I recently sold out five nights at Union Transfer.
5: Of course you did, and that must be an amazing thing. 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
5: Oh my God.
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0: I got a note from Tim from Downingtown, PA, who says that this next song he believes is the worst song in the world. I passionately believe this to be the case for three reasons. One, the lyrics are insultingly stupid. Two, this is not a horrible band. They have proven they are capable of writing good songs. And three, despite the song being worse than atrocious, it is actually popular. In fact, it's extremely popular. 378 million views, listens on YouTube alone. Thank you for your time, Tim from Downingtown. Tim, thank you for your time. The band he's talking about, and you probably heard this song before, is this band called Weedus from Long Island, New York. And this song here from 2001 was a hit on modern rock stations all over the place. And strangely enough, a number one hit in Australia. This is Tim's pick for the worst song in the world, Weedus. It's called Teenage Dirtbag here at XPN.

All right. This week's worst song in the world. This is according to Tim from Downingtown. Thanks for writing in, Tim, by the way. Weedus from Long Island, New York, Teenage Dirtbag. I got to be honest. I don't know. I probably have heard that song before. I have no feel for those late 90s, early 2000s sing-songy, quote-unquote, alt-rock hits. They all sound the same to me. Get out of my yard. Teenage Dirtbag. All right. If you got a song you think should be on Worst Song in the World, let me know about it. You can email me worstsongintheworld@gmail.com. That's worstsongintheworld@gmail.com. And I guess we'll do it again next Wednesday right around this time here at XPN.

0: has some new Philly music there from Frank Brown and his band Flight of Mavis. New album coming called Mavis Sings Mavis. There's some power pop goodness for you on this Monday afternoon. A song called Insane at XPN. Flaming Lips in there. And XPN welcomes the Make the World Better benefit concert weekend at the Dell Music Center. Rat Boys will be playing on Friday, July 24th. Looking forward to that. 90% chance of a shower and maybe a thunderstorm overnight tonight. Low of 54. 30% chance of a lingering early morning shower tomorrow. Otherwise, partly sunny, high near 68. And partly sunny with a high near 71. On Friday, we're up to 76 degrees in West Philly.
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0: Support for XPN also comes from Staples. We've got our 5 o'clock shadow in a few minutes here. Here is Arlo Parks, who did a wonderful job at our non-convention last week. Always good to see Arlo play. And this song is certainly a good one called Beams. It's from the new album, Ambiguous Desire. Yeah, and it's on XPN.

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1: All right, it's that time again. Yeah, it's time for the 5 o'clock shadow here on XPN. Cover song followed by the original. We do this Monday through Thursday at 5. And we're going to turn to Paul Weller and The Jam today. They always had an affection for R&B. And they did a wonderful version of this Wilson Pickett classic on their 1977 album, This Is the Modern World, their second record. We'll follow it up with Mr. Pickett's original, but this is Paul Weller and The Jam doing In the Midnight Hour on the 5 o'clock shadow XPN.

0: 1965 Gold from Wilson Pickett, tune that he co-wrote with Steve Cropper, number one R&B hit in the midnight hour. We heard the same tune, sort of supercharged there by Paul Weller and the Jam from 1977. There you go. The 5 o'clock shadow cover song followed by the original. 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
0: All right. Thank you, Robert. Modest Mouse have announced a new album called An Eraser and a Maze. Comes out June 5th. They're going to be playing the Fillmore coming up on Wednesday, August 19th. This is a new one from Modest Mouse. It's called Picking Dragon's Pockets on XPN.

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0: XBN, there's a good one. Third World from 1982 from an album called You've Got the Power, and you're playing us too close. That's a song. Suki Waterhouse has a new album called Loveland coming out in July, playing the Fillmore in September. That was a song called Back in Love. Jane's Addiction with Been Caught Stealing. And speaking of stealing, Picking Dragon's Pockets, that is brand new from Modest Mouse. Their new album, An Eraser in a Maze, comes out on June the 5th. They're playing the Fillmore coming up on Wednesday, August 19th.
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0: Highs in the 70s. On the way at 6 o'clock, we got a bunch of Stevie Wonder for you, Fleetwood Mac, UFO, James Brown, a bunch of other stuff. It's all coming up in just a bit here. 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

0: Steely Dan from 1980 from the Gaucho album, that's Babylon Sisters. And a track that was recorded at the WXPN Homegrown Live concert back in February from our friends Tay Vista. That was a live version of Didn't Like here on XPN.
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0: We are WXBN in Philadelphia. We've been talking about happy to welcome this Make the World Better Foundation concert weekend at Dell Music Center. And Kurt Vile's going to be there Saturday, July the 25th. His new album, Philadelphia's Been Good to Me, comes out in a couple of weeks. That was Chance to Bleed from Kurt Vile. We heard from Clarence Greenwood, a.k.a. Citizen Cope, from 2002, a tune called If There's Love. And Courtney Barnett, who was in town last night for a show. Her new album is called Creature of Habit, a tune called One Thing at a Time on XPN.
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0: All right, we'll get to highs in the 70s in just a couple of minutes. Dan Reed here with you until 8 o'clock tonight. There's a 90% chance of showers and possibly a thunderstorm overnight tonight with a low of 54 degrees. Tomorrow, 30% chance of showers until around 11 a.m., they're saying now. Otherwise, partly sunny, high near 67, and mostly sunny for Friday with a high of 71, 73 degrees. This is called More Bad Miles of Road. 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
7: 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I'm Dan Reed. We go back to music's wildest decade, the 1970s, Monday through Thursday at 6 o'clock for one full hour. Got some Stevie Wonder coming up. It's his birthday today. We'll hear a bunch of Stevie after a while. The Undertones, UFO, Thin Lizzy, and James Brown. This tune right here was recorded on this date in 1971, a top 20 pop hit, number one R&B jam. This record was recorded 55 years ago today. James Brown, Highs in the 70s, XPN.
8: 1, 2, 1, 2, 3,

0: From the classic album Maggot Brain from 1971, George Clinton and Funkadelic. That's called Back in Our Minds. And Hot Pants from Mr. James Brown. That tune recorded on this date in 1971. They laid that one down 55 years ago today.
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2: 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We're also going to get into a couple classic cuts from Massive Attack and A Tribe Called Quest. 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
0: I'm Dan Reed. You can follow me on Instagram at WXPN Dan Reed. The late Danny Kirwan, guitarist of Fleetwood Mac, was born on this date in 1950. He passed away back in 2018 at the age of 68. Here's a tune that Kirwan wrote and sang from the Fleetwood Mac Future Games album from 1971. This is called Sands of Time on Highs in the 70s.

0: Tonewood Brewing supports XPN and presents Island Jam, Tonewood's 10th anniversary celebration at Cooper River Park on June 6th, featuring pigeons playing ping pong, Grace Bowers, Lamp, and many more. For tickets and details, it's tonewoodbrewing.com.
1: Oh, they call, and the howling winds wail. So I'll ride out to the old sun.

0: Yeah, the twin guitar harmony leads of Thin Lizzy. That's from the Jailbreak album in 1976. That's called Cowboy Song. And a song called Sands of Time from the Future Games album from Fleetwood Mac from 1971. Danny Kirwan, who was the guitarist for a while for Fleetwood Mac, wrote and sang that tune. Danny Kirwan was born on this date back in 1950.
1: Pennsylvania's statewide adoption and permanency network supports XPN and is a program dedicated to working on behalf of children in foster care who need permanent homes by helping to connect the thousands of Pennsylvania children in need of adoption with prospective parents. More information at adoptpakids.org. This announcement was paid for with Pennsylvania state taxpayer dollars.
0: One of my favorite 70s bands, The Undertones, released their debut album on this date in 1979. So this record is 47 years old today. Here's a couple from the boys from Derry in Northern Ireland. Here are The Undertones on Highs in the 70s, XPN.

0: Yeah, it's always good to hear a little UFO. This is Highs in the 70s on XPN. UFO, right. From their 1976 album called No Heavy Petting. That was named after a rule that was posted in many British public baths. You get the idea. Their fifth album, a song called Natural Thing. I was looking at their touring back in 76, and they were touring on that album, played at the Tower Theater with Slade on June 4th, 1976. Man, I wish I was there for that one. That's UFO with Natural Thing. Two in a row from the first album from the Undertones. We heard Girls Don't Like It and Get Over You. And the Undertones released their debut album on this date in 1979, so that record is 47 years old today.
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0: 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Let's say happy birthday to Stevelyn Hardaway Morris, a.k.a. Stevie Wonder. Born on this date in 1950, Stevie Wonder is 76 years old today. Here is some great, great sides from his 70s albums. Starting with this tune, it was a number 3 pop hit, number 1 R&B hit from 1970. Stevie Wonder, happy birthday to you. This is Highs in the 70s, XPN.

0: Happy birthday wishes go out to Stevie Wonder. He's 76 years old today. We heard a bunch of tunes there from Songs in the Key of Life, the triple record that was a number one U.S. album in 1976. That's called Ordinary Pain. Heard a great one called Maybe Your Baby from the Talking Book album from 72, which was the start of what they call his classic period. 18-year-old Ray Parker Jr. On electric guitar, by the way. He also toured with Stevie when they toured opening for the Rolling Stones on their 72 Worlds Tour, by the way. We heard a tune called If You Really Love Me, What a Great Side, 1971. One of the last songs to feature the Funk Brothers as his backing band there. And Signed, Sealed, Delivered, another hit from 1970. Stevie Wonder, 76 years old today.
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0: All right, Dan Reed here with you till 8 o'clock tonight. And it was on this date in 1970 that the Let It Be film premiered in New York City. 56 years ago today, let's go to the roof with the Beatles on Highs in the 70s, XPN.

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0: Our highs in the 70s hangover tune from Mr. Brian Eno from his third solo album, Another Green World, from 1975. That one featured Robert Fripp on guitar, I'll Come Running. Eric Clapton with Slunky and the Beatles. We heard a song from their first rooftop performance back in the day, Don't Let Me Down. The Beatles' Let It Be film premiered in New York City on this date in 1970, 56 years ago today. I'm Dan Reed, and you know, you come here for the music. 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
0: Here's a song from our artist to watch for the month of May. This is Annabelle Dinda, a song called The Hand on XPN.

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0: Back to 2014 for that one from Future Islands. That's called Seasons Waiting on You. Also heard from Bleachers, You and Forever. They're playing The Man on Saturday, June the 13th. 1964 Gold from The Drifters, a top five hit. Of course, that was Under the Boardwalk. And Annabelle Denda, from native of Malvern, PA, from her new album, Some Things Never Leave. That's a song called The Hand. She is our artist to watch for May. If you want to learn more about Annabelle Denda and her music, check out the artist to watch page at xpn.org.
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0: Dan Reed, your host, till 8 o'clock tonight. Then we'll turn it over to Amber. She'll be up at 8. I saw this guy at Noncom last week. I've been hearing a lot about him. Saw some videos. Glad to see this live. This is an Indiana native named Stephen Wilson Jr. And this is a song from a couple of years ago. Don't quite know what box to put him in. Certainly on the twangy countryside, but there's a lot more going on. Check this one out if you haven't heard him. It's worth listening to. This is Stephen Wilson Jr. This song is called Gary on XPN.

0: And we started and ended that set with a couple of artists who were here for Noncom last week. Always good to see His Golden Messenger, the new album I'm People out now. That's called In the Middle of It. Hooray for the Riff Raff in there as well with a tune called Alibi. We heard from Michaela Ann. That's something new from her called These Are the Days. And Stephen Wilson Jr. That was his award-winning tune there, a song called Gary on XPN.
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0: Yet another artist that played for us at our non-convention last week here in Philly. That is Tyler Ballgame, I Believe in Love, on XPN. Ockerville River in that set as well, Down the Deep River from their Silver Gymnasium album. Dave Clark 5, 1965. 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That was Devin's new one called Hold On Hourglass.
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0: All right, Amber Miller is up next. I'm Dan Reed. I'll be back tomorrow at 4 o'clock. 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